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Randall Moore has a new home in Ottawa. Now you can hear Randall's Rant with Kornacki in the morning and again at 1240 and 540 with Cubby. 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
1: Rumors spreading around in that Texas town. 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And you know what I'm talking about. 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They got a lot of nice girls.

Randall Moore has a new home in Ottawa. Now you can hear Randall's Rant with Cornicky in the morning and again at 1240 and 540 with Cubby. 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
1: I want to tell you a story about the house went blue. 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

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Everybody funny. Now you funny

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this morning. And one of those days, it starts with a little frost warning from Environment Canada. Yeah, your pumpkin's got a little bit of frost on it this morning out there. Oh, God. Notice the pumpkins being sold yesterday. I guess soon enough. Well, they're pushing us into the end of October already. Yeah. Where'd summer go, huh? It should be sticking around till about 8 o'clock tonight. Anyways, we're into another hopefully sunshiny-filled day for us out there. And I let you know yesterday about a little concert that's going to be happening in town. And there's actually three concerts, but we're going to send you to the bigger one, the R. Kells Between Us Tour on Friday, November 27th. Your first, baby, your first opportunity to get you in that brand-new venue, History, in town. Anyways, I'll tell you more. It's kind of a cool little concept that they're doing, taking over town for 3 days. Anyways, opportunity to get you into the R. Kells. Hey, we're running out of time on our fall online auction, keeping an eye on some of the stuff on there. I'm still in the running for a few things, so it's not a bad way to start off the morning. Neither is getting her going with some Jackson Brown. The quicker I do this, the faster this one will get done. It's Rebel Rock 101.7, and here we go.

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1: Hard to believe we're into hoodie weather already, but yeah, time to get used to some chillier starts to our mornings. 6 degrees, that's all we got out there right now. Anyways, the run of sun continues through the course of the week, heating us up to a balmy 17 degrees later on. Looks like we'll get a couple more days just like this with, well, a few extra degrees added on top. Boy, tragically hip, this one recorded back August 18th, 2016. Right here in town from the final tour.

0: Hear that crowd? That's you people. Yeah, I say you people because, damn, I wish I was at those shows, or at least one of them, but wasn't meant to be. Those tickets got snapped up pretty damn quick. And yeah, throwing pieces from Live July 22nd, August 20. And New Orleans is sinking from the Ottawa show. That was, recorded 2 days before the final show in K-Town. August 18th, right here at Canadian Tire Center. Ah, they were just, you know. And thank goodness we have all this that has been archived from the hip. Because, you know what? As great as listening to the albums, like Road Apples and stuff, like, you can throw it on front to back, no problem. There's not a bad track on there. But it's one of those bands that you had to see live. Because things were never quite played the exact same way, and you never know what Gerd was going to bring to the stage. And just one of the great frontmans of all time. Anyways, glad we're spinning some of that live stuff. Is everything else we're going to be doing live, I guess, for the end of the season until springtime, is all going to be indoors, huh? And I mentioned real quick the Arkells. I'm going to give these away later on. Cubby's got some pairs this afternoon as well. I'm waiting on word that there may be another concert announcement later on this morning, but I'll fill you in as I'm waiting for word to come down on that. But the Arkells Between Us Tour, which, and this is the big, they're doing 3 shows in town. They're going to be doing 1 show at the 27 Club. That's on November 25th. So it's a small, intimate 27 Club. Don't hold that many people. So an opportunity to sit in, and then they go into the bigger room, going over to the Bronson Center. So, they, you know, 700 to 800 in there, so it's growing. And then wrapping up with the 3rd night in history in town. And that's what, 2,000 and then some? Anyways, interesting. Apparently it's been going very good for them as they've been doing this across the country. It's our turn to get it. And so, yeah, a shot at the Arkells a little later on this morning. That's an interesting way of approaching a city, man. Just go small and then wrap up big. I'm kind of doing it the other way in my career. Started off big, going out slow.
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0: Well, I got a few blue and black bruises on me from trying to put everything away this past weekend out in Calabogie. I'm not exactly easy on myself, so I put my hip into a few things this past weekend. I tell you, if you haven't given yourself some time to get on over to our auction, and the one easy way to get there is to go right through our website, rebel1017.com, and then when you see the auction thing, you just click on that, okay? And we're getting down to the crunch of it. I saw a lot of bids change since yesterday, and things looking pretty good right now, and a lot of people, you know, just shy of... Well, 50 cents on the dollar, and for, well, some things that you need in this world, that's a good thing. Like your Take 5 oil change out in Canada. Anyways, I'm still happy when I come in the morning of, and it's like, okay, and Kim and I are still in the running for a couple of things. And if anybody's been listening right from the get-go, by town fence, we've needed some fencing stuff done in the backyard. It's been put up all these years, saying one of these years we're going to get them, but... I think somebody's going to take me out at the knees again today. It happens every time. Guess everybody needs some fencing in their life, but keep a look. And by the way, if you got yourself a little bit of time, there's like 561 items, all from local businesses, goods and services that are up for grabs. There's some things that, you know, there's bidding wars going on, and we've got multiple units of numerous things. And sometimes... You know, something just sneaks off to the side and you miss on it. You scroll through and take a look, because I'm looking at a couple $1,000 gift certificates that are up for grabs right now. That you know, there's battles going on for most of them, but it looks like one or two that people have forgotten about. An opportunity still to score some great deals. You never know. You might get that thing at an incredible price. I just let my guy Joe's Roofing know that there's a couple of Birch sheet metal ones on there that haven't quite moved because they fell off to the side, but they're waiting to be picked.
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1: Good morning. It's a clear drive on the Queensway and Highway 416. Highway 174 is also moving along well, and I'm not seeing any major problems on our bridges. 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And that's the latest traffic. I'm Antonia Altabonte.
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2: After warning in April that a considerable staffing reduction would be taking place, the Ottawa Hospital, in a recent update, mentioned a much smaller outcome. Spokesperson Michaela Schreider announced the latest number to be around 17 involuntary departures, or approximately 0.15% of the hospital staff, down from the originally projected 3%, or around 400 positions. Vacancy management and the alleviations gained from those who accepted early retirement were two of the factors that helped towards the reduction of the number of involuntary cuts. Although hospitals in Ottawa still continue to see financial pressures and ongoing exploration of cost-saving measures. A synagogue's assembly witnessed a terrifying scene on Sunday as a man fired shots outside of their place of worship, culminating in a shootout that involved officers and injuries, including the suspect and the local officer surveilling the synagogue. Sean Ward, the 29-year-old accused from Quinte West, arrived in the area during the synagogue's Yom Kippur service in a truck loaded with a shotgun and opened fire at the officer on duty, identified as Constable Jeff Smith of Belleville. The exchange of gunfire left bullet holes in several vehicles and even one of the synagogue's stained glass windows. No one inside the place of worship was injured, but many inside were left stunned, terrified, and worried. With the sitting members of Parliament having reconvened on Monday, some key focus areas remain top of mind, especially with what has unfolded during the 3-month recess. The trade war with the U.S., the opportunity

0: For strengthen partnerships with the European Union and related impacts on living costs for Canadians will likely be the first to be tabled, as Prime Minister Mark Carney was fresh off his visit to the EU and having welcomed the French President and the Prime Minister of Norway on separate meetings on Sunday. He set off for New York on Monday to address the United Nations General Assembly. Opposition leader Pierre Poilievre is expected to counter on the costs that Canadians could have to bear as a result of any newfound ties with the EU, although the Liberals currently hold a slim majority in terms of seat counts. From the Skywards News Center, I'm Joe Maracalatin.
1: Well, the Titans kick off their very first championship series tonight. They're in Indiana against the Otters. Game one tonight, game two tomorrow. Game three, because the best 3 out of 5 will be here at the Ottawa Stadium on Friday. That one's a guaranteed to happen. And, of course, if need be, we got Saturday and Sunday as well. So they'd love to have that stadium filled up. And some nice sunshine, it looks like. We're going to be going out and checking some baseball this week. The Jays were doing pretty good until late in the game, and then they blew it yesterday once again. A couple home runs, did them in. But 4-3, lost to Baltimore. Don't look good right now if you're a Jays fan thinking that you're going to go to postseason action, man. Rams over the Giants, 28-6. That was the Monday nighter last night. And our Senators finally underway. Their preseason action against the Habs yesterday left them on the bad side of things. More biscuits in the basket for the Habs. 3-2. There's their first loss. But hey, it don't count. It's just preseason, right? It's preseason for winter as well. 6 degrees. Getting us used to getting chilly first thing in the morning. Anyways, it is definitely cool out there. A frost advisory from Environment Canada. So, yeah, there's ways to keep it alive, you know. You just wet it the night before. My tomatoes are done. Forget about it. 17, the expected high later on today. Sunshine will be reigning supreme once again. Not super warm, but at least upper teens. Looks like we'll be reaching towards 20 once we get a little farther into the week.

0: worry about the Boulevard of Broken Dreams. The Boulevard almost caused a broken car this morning. I guess they're redoing and resurfacing just outside our station here, 2255 St. Laurent Boulevard. I guess they're redoing manhole covers and that kind of stuff. However, there's no warning as you're coming on. The next thing you know, you're bottoming out just like, well, it was springtime and pothole season. Anyways, I wish that little few jolts to my car had come with a warning this morning. The early birds are up and at them, 730-1144. One half of the brothers Stockford securing himself a full Wazzo this morning. Anyways, he says he's still here, Midnighters. Sticking around last night. He only got served up a butt end of the Golden Wazzo yesterday. Anyways, the bird is yours, my friend. Please carry it along with you. Keep it warm. Only 6 degrees or so outside right now, so it's cold. That bird will need some of that heat that you can supply for it later on. Anyways, keep it warm and it'll treat you right. Tony, out there this morning, figures he was just a little bit late. 12:10 a.m. Yeah, that was too late to get the bird. You had to be right here at midnight yesterday. He says, happy Tuesday to everyone. Also, happy birthday to his amazing partner and wife in this life, Alta. Well, I haven't seen her. She's tapped in yet. Wait, didn't keep her up last night snoring there, Tony? He says, nothing says I love you more than sharing the Golden Wazzo with you. I'm glad you two still share the bird. They haven't been married that long. Anyways, yeah. Happy birthday, Alta. I know you'll be out there at some point, but hey, thanks for the laugh right there. I've often said, nothing says I love you more than sharing the Golden Wazzo. Here's a little for you. Here's a little for you. John Demers out there this morning. And his happy little coffee meme that he sends me, something different every morning. I screwed up on my coffee today. It's not its normal potent self. I don't know what I forgot, but I left the house and was like, no, I remember putting sugar in that. Doesn't taste like I went deep enough, but anyways. Not the perfect batch this morning, but it is coffee after all, and I'll take that sacred bean any day of the week. Janice LaSalle on board. Wiener. Morning, dude. Eric Larson. He's wishing everybody a great one out there. Steph Russell telling me, well, Dwyer Hill will make it through another day when she finally gets out there later on this morning. Says, here we go. Let's have a great one. Auger's out there. I got Connor on board. Hey, buddy, how you doing? Steve Harding with just a brrr, brrr. Yeah, he had the heated seats on yesterday. This morning, I guarantee they'll be used again. We're soft, you know, coming out of a summertime. We gotta get our winter fur going on. Pac-Man saying if it's too loud, chances are we're too old. Hopefully you've had a good reason to crank it up this morning. Over at Expert Tire, Derek tapping in this morning. Good one right back at you. And LaRock out there says certainly feels like the first day of fall for sure. Indeed. You know, it was only August 14th when the rest of that snow melted right at the snow dump. Kim's got an idea for a new contest. We'll see. John Egan out there this morning. And he sent me a picture inside the cab of his pickup truck. There he is living dangerously, man. He's got his big mug of coffee. I don't see any lid on it. He says, rolling old school today. And I took a look at the inside of that truck, and I zoomed in on the floor. And right there by his foot, I see that little stubby little thing that we used to have on our car. Remember when we used to have to hit the high beam and you had that little button on the floor? You did it with your foot before they put it on the tree? I mean, I know buses and stuff still have them down there, but there he is. No lid on the coffee and a foot switch to get the high beam on and off this morning. I dig the old school there, dude.
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2: Good morning. It's a clear drive on the Queensway and Highway 416. 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And that's the latest traffic. I'm Antonia Altabonte.
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0: Rock 101.7, nudging through another one out there today. And of course, Parliament back in session yesterday. I know a lot of people were waiting for Mark Carney to, you know, do question period and the rest of it. Of course, he had to be getting out of town to be heading down to the gathering for the UN in New York City, but that was a little bit difficult yesterday. I don't know hear about this, but there was like a major air traffic control glitch yesterday. It wasn't a specific computer glitch. What happened was some communication circuit at an FAA air traffic facility in Philadelphia failed. But then the backup fiber optic line, the backup, accidentally cut by construction crews. So there was a couple things working against everybody yesterday. Anyway, so without normal radar communications, they triggered ground stops yesterday. And so in Newark, they stopped receiving any arrivals for about 8 hours yesterday. Started just after 9:30, went to just before dinner time. 600 flights at Newark canceled. JFK and LaGuardia also affected, along with Philly and other airports up and down the northeast coast. Everything apparently got back to normal yesterday, but some additional delays for anybody that might be leaving here, heading that direction. But yeah, just as world leaders were arriving in New York for the UN General Assembly. And yeah, as I mentioned, Mark Carney affected by that. And nothing says welcome to New York like shutting down the airports while 130 world leaders are trying to get into town.
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1: We still look good over the Queensway and Highway 416. Highway 174 is also doing well, and I'm not seeing any major problems on city streets. 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
2: A synagogue's assembly witnessed a terrifying scene on Sunday as a man fired shots outside of their place of worship, culminating in a shootout that involved officers and injuries, including the suspect and the local officers surveilling the synagogue. Sean Ward, the 29-year-old accused from Quinte West, arrived in the area during the synagogue's Yom Kippur service in a truck loaded with a shotgun and opened fire at the officer on duty, identified as Constable Jeff Smith of Belleville. The exchange of gunfire left bullet holes in several vehicles and even one of the synagogue's stained glass windows. No one inside the place of worship was injured, but many inside were left stunned, terrified, and worried. With the city members of Parliament having reconvened on Monday, some key focus areas remain top of mind, especially with what has unfolded during the three-month recess. The trade war with the U.S., the opportunities for strengthened partnerships with the European Union, and related impacts on living costs for Canadians will likely be the first to be tabled, as Prime Minister Mark Carney was fresh off his visit to the EU and having welcomed the French President and the Prime Minister of Norway on separate meetings on Sunday. He set off for New York on Monday to address the United Nations General Assembly. Opposition leader Pierre Poilievre is expected to counter on the costs that Canadians could have to bear as a result of any newfound ties with the EU, although the Liberals currently hold a slim majority in terms of seat counts. After warning in April that a considerable staffing reduction would be taking place, the Ottawa Hospital, in a recent update, mentioned a much smaller outcome. Spokesperson Michaela Schreider announced the latest number to be around 17 involuntary departures, or approximately 0.15% of the hospital staff, down from the originally projected 3%, or around 400 positions. Vacancy management and the alleviations gained from those who accepted early retirement were two of the factors that helped towards the reduction of the number of involuntary cuts, although hospitals in Ottawa still continue to see financial pressures and ongoing exploration of cost-saving measures. From the Skywards News Center, I'm Joe Maracalatin.
3: Well, the championship series kicks off tonight, and the Titans are part of it. First time in their franchise, Indiana's where they'll be. The Evansville Otters hosting the first two, best out of five. So we know there's going to be a game here definitely on Friday down at the Ottawa Stadium. Tickets very reasonable to get in and watch these guys win, man. And if need be, Saturday and Sunday as well. There's some good baseball going on in town, and well, we may get a couple more games. Definitely one game on Friday. If they come back here with two wins, it'll be solid. Anyway, support local as best you possibly can. And some of that, and I feel bad that I didn't mention the 67s got their season underway. This past Sunday in Kingston, Saturday they'll be in Peterborough, and their home opener for this season at TD Place will be this Sunday at 3 p.m. Jays couldn't get it done again yesterday, losing 4-3 against the Orioles. They'll be trying again today, but I don't know what they're trying for. It's not looking good, man. The Monday nighter yesterday, the Rams over the Giants, 28-6 right there. And the Habs ended up beating the Senators in their first preseason action game yesterday. Anyways, 3-2 was the loss there. Your forecast looking like this, cold, chilly. I mean, 6 degrees out there right now. I know we got to get used to it. But a frost advisory from Environment Canada. I'm sure we'll have a couple of those as we go through the week, because overnight temperatures like hanging around 4 or 5 degrees. Daytime, not bad, 17 later on today. And we'll be at like 19 and 20 by the time we get to Thursday and Friday. The nice part about all this, it's all filled with sunshine out there. And I'm wishing Polly a better morning as he gets into it. He apparently woke up last night. That boogeyman was chasing him in his dreams. Anyways, he got spooked a little bit, ended up jumping out of bed, smashing his knee and opposite foot on the bedroom furniture, jumping out of bed. He says, yeah, the dresser did take a chunk out of his foot this morning. Ouch!

0: Now, I know where all the good people are. They're right on the other side of that speaker. I'm on this side. You're on your side. Happy to have you there, man. And let you know about this yesterday. And this is pretty cool. But the Arkells are coming to town, and they're doing it big time, man. The Between Us tour. And they're going to be here for three nights in a row, going smaller, then going bigger, and then going, well, big and new. For on the 27th of November, they will be at History Ottawa, our newest location there on Reno. You want to go check out that room? I'm going to hook somebody up with a pair of tickets to get you down. Tickets on sale right now at Ticketmaster. Now, the deal with this, that show's on the Friday, November 27th. But on the Wednesday, the 25th, they're going to do a smaller show at the 27 Club. Then on the 26th, they'll be at the Bronson Center. And then they're going to go big before they head on out of town with History, that third show. That's what we got tickets for. So all three of these gigs up for grabs right now. It's kind of an interesting way they're going about it. Very intimate, a little bit intimate, and then full blown. Let's take this place over. And so this is what we're going to do this morning. As I get through this, a story is going to get somebody in on the draw this morning. And I'm thinking about all the great tunes, but you know, there's Big Feelings, Quitting You, Knocking at the Door, Leather Jacket. Of course, we're in leather jacket weather now at 6 degrees out there. You can get it. You might be able to get the tickets. Of course, Skin. And then as soon as I saw Skin, I kind of chuckled to myself this morning. Not that I'm chuckling at him, because I know it hurt. But Paul's sharing this morning that, you know, some boogeyman dreams ended up spooking him out of bed. Left a chunk of his skin on the dresser last night. That happens a lot in the middle of the night. You get up to go do something, you know, or you jump up or you're startled and you're leaving some of your DNA behind, man. Anyhow, my question for you this morning, and this is for a pair of tickets to go see the Arkells November 27th. At History, and I'm going to get you to think back in a little bit of your personal history. Where was the last place you left some skin? Okay? It might have been recently. It might have been a little while ago. When was the last time you were reaching for gauze, or you were reaching for some Band-Aids, or, well, even like Paul there, you never know. I mean, you stub your foot first thing in the morning. Sure, it hurts. You put on your sock, and then later that day, you take your shoe off, and guess what? Oh, I guess I was bleeding at some point. Where was the last place that you ended up leaving some skin? Share that story with me. 730-1144. Somebody's going to pick up tickets for the Arkells.
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4: On the Queensway eastbound, we're dealing with volume through Highway 416. Westbound looks good. Highway 416 is issue-free, and I'm not seeing any major problems on our bridges. We're still doing well. City streets are also in the clear. 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And that's the latest traffic. 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

0: barely spend any time with you guys, and I'm running real late already. Anyway, some great stories coming in about the last time you left a little bit of your meat somewhere. Where did you unexpectedly leave some of your skin? You might be able to go see Arkell's Perform Skin on stage November 27th down at History. Anyway, some great stuff. We all do it at some point, leaving a little bit of your DNA behind in the form of skin. Hey, just share the last time you left some somewhere, and I'll put you in on the drop.
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2: 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Rebel Rock Traffic Update.
3: On the Queensway eastbound, just before Parkdale, we're now dealing with a crash. Expect delays from Highway 416 northbound. I'm just starting to see volume through Nicholas. Highway 174 westbound is also slowing down through Jean d'Arc Boulevard. And actually, it looks like we have a crash now just at Bank Street and Hunt Club Road. Expect delays through that intersection. Start your vacation when you step on your Porter plane and fly nonstop from Ottawa to Mexico, the Caribbean, and Costa Rica. Book now at flyporter.com and actually enjoy economy. And that's the latest traffic. I'm Antonia Altabonte.
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4: With the city members of parliament having reconvened on Monday, some key focus areas remain top of mind, especially with what has unfolded during the three-month recess. The trade war with the U.S., the opportunities for strengthened partnerships with the European Union, and related impacts on living costs for Canadians will likely be the first to be tabled, as Prime Minister Mark Carney was fresh off his visit to the EU and having welcomed the French president and the Prime Minister of Norway on separate meetings on Sunday. He set off for New York on Monday to address the United Nations General Assembly. Opposition leader Pierre Poilievre is expected to counter on the costs that Canadians could have to bear as a result of any newfound ties with the EU, although the Liberals currently hold a slim majority in terms of seat counts. A synagogue's assembly witnessed a terrifying scene on Sunday as a man fired shots outside of their place of worship, culminating in a shootout that involved officers and injuries, including the suspect and the local officer surveilling the synagogue. Sean Ward, the 29-year-old accused from Quinte West, arrived in the area during the synagogue's Yom Kippur service in a truck loaded with a shotgun and opened fire at the officer on duty, identified as Constable Jeff Smith of Belleville. The exchange of gunfire left bullet holes in several vehicles and even one of the synagogue's stained glass windows. No one inside the place of worship was injured, but many inside were left stunned, terrified, and worried. After warning in April that a considerable staffing reduction would be taking place, the Ottawa Hospital, in a recent update, mentioned a much smaller outcome. Spokesperson Michaela Schreider announced the latest number to be around 17 involuntary departures, or approximately 0.15% of the hospital staff, down from the originally projected 3%, or around 400 positions. Vacancy management and the alleviations gained from those who accepted early retirement were two of the factors that helped towards the reduction of the number of involuntary cuts, although hospitals in Ottawa still continue to see financial pressures and ongoing exploration of cost-saving measures. From the Skywards News Center, I'm Joe Maracalatin.
5: I got some stories coming in about when you guys left some skin behind somewhere to get you into our calls. I'll share those with you in just a bit. Oh, man, Ottawa Titans getting underway today, and Evansville Otters are in Indiana. Game one today, game two tomorrow for the championship series. It's a best 3 out of 5. Titans are definitely going to be playing here on Friday, and if they got to go right till the end of it, games 4 and games 5 on Saturday and Sunday. And the Titans would love to see you fill up our stadium. They had 8,000 when they won the conference. Well, they'd like to have 10 in there for these. So tickets very reasonable, and you got a pretty good chance you're going to see your Titans win. They've been playing fantastic, man. 4-3. The Jays not playing fantastic. They lost again yesterday late in the game. Anyways, that was a disappointing one. They're taking on the Orioles again today. I think there's a magic number out there. I don't know what it is. I think if they lose two more, they just might as well go home. Rams over the Giants, 28-6 yesterday. That wrapped up week two of the NFL. And Senators taking on the Habs yesterday. Their preseason action, that was the first for them. They'll have to figure something out because they ended up losing it 3-2. 6 degrees, that's where we are right now, 17. This is where we're going later on. Frost advisory out there, but that'll go away in the next little while. If you're trying to keep it alive out there, it's a struggle because we're like single digits right through the week. Overnight temperatures down as low as 3 in the next couple of days. So we'll see pushing that freezing mark, man. 17, the expected high later on, and another one filled with sunshine.

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0: Killers, Rebel Rock 101.7. And yeah, you leave a little skin behind somewhere in this world. Oh, it kills, it hurts. Ah! But listen, you don't have to just be a little kid to do it. I noticed we ran into our granddaughter 2 weeks ago. She had apparently had taken a little tumble. I did one of her knees and just scraped the crap out of it. And while she was healing from that, did a tumble the next day and ended up doing in the other knee. Same thing. Both of them were all patched up. And, of course, Skin, one of those are Kel tunes this morning. And thanks to Pauly, sort of kicking this off this morning. He ended up running into his dresser last night when he ended up jumping out of bed. Knee and the other foot. Leaving Skin behind, huh? Especially in the dark. 34 years of doing this, I can't tell you how many times I've wailed my toe onto something first thing in the morning. And this is later in the day when you realize, yeah, there's some meat missing. Leaving some skin behind. So 730-1144. I got it on our fans of Rebel Rock 101.7 page as well. Let's see what I got here so far. Rock and Roll Duran out there. Ended up leaving some skin on a piece of red hot steel that just came out of the forge. Oh, that's almost instantaneous. It's like me growing up with my mom, who was always, for my mom, I swear 1,000 times, had left some skin behind on the heating element of the oven. Like she'd be reaching into the oven and then she'd be pulling something up and would go too high and the back of her hand would end up hitting one of the red hot heaters inside the oven and she'd come out and boom, and mom would just carry on and go, it's nothing. To this day, she still has it. Leaving skin behind on the heating element. Yeah. Here's Chef Dave. Left some skin behind in a meat slicer. It won. Took a chunk straight out of him. Oh, good. There's more coming in now, Creighton. Seth LaSalle. Left a little skin in my skates last weekend. First game back, and the feet were hurting large. Oh, I sense that started off as a little bit of a water blister, huh? And then, yeah. Hey, I'm missing some meat. DNA all over the place. Ken McMillan with a chainsaw experience. He's got a picture of his knee from when it was all patched up. What did I count? I counted 11 stitches there. There might have been more, but yeah. Way to go. Try to cut your own leg off at the knee. Not all that great. Mike Michaud, skin from my fingers tore off as I was tightening my skate laces the other day. Leaving some skin behind. You can share a story. You can text us 730-1144. Put it on Facebook. Everybody that gives me a story, I'll put you in for the draw for these Arkell tickets.
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2: On the Queensway eastbound, just before Parkdale, we're now dealing with a crash. Expect delays from Highway 416. Northbound, I'm just starting to see volume through Nicholas. Highway 174 westbound is also slowing down through Jean d'Arc Boulevard. And actually, it looks like we have a crash now just at Bank Street and Hunt Club Road. Expect delays through that intersection. 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And that's the latest traffic. I'm Antonia Altabonte.
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0: Bible Rock 101.7. Okay, Tyler, the water guy, he's going to get put in on the drive for these Arcole tickets. Where did he leave some skin behind? He says, left some skin behind on the ice when I was a kid after championship photos of getting my fingers stepped on. Oh, Lord, everybody's still on their skates. That's good. Here's some skin you left behind. Somebody can find some of that and replicate you in a couple thousand years from now. Well, it might not be that long, right? Not with AI. Grab your skin and make a new one of you in no time. Hey, our auction's over 8 p.m. tonight. Now, there may be the odd little battle royale that's going on out there. And I'm looking. You know what? You guys are doing really good for yourselves. What is it? 561 items, all these local businesses. And still in the running for some of them. Up around the 50% mark, which, listen, if you could walk into any store and see something you wanted and get it for 50% off, you're like, that's a pretty good deal. And listen, there's so many of those 50% deals going on right now on this auction. I'm still looking at the $100 gift certificates. Take 5 Oil Change out in Kanata, out on Eagleson, Christian and his staff in there. Great job, man, in and out. Anyways, looking around $46. I'm looking at bids on here right now. That's valued at $100 right there. Fresh fruits and veggies. Tis a sign. Dusty's Garden. $100 gift certificates. You get all that goodness inside of you. Still sitting again. A little less than 50%. Which is a hell of a deal. Knox Eatery. $100 gift card. Certainly sitting at $48 right now. One thing that I saw, and we're happy to have on, the Whitewater Beer Spa. 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This is kind of cool. 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Hey, it sells itself right there. Berg Sheet Metal. A couple of those went up yesterday. I mentioned, you know what, if you're a contractor out there, and I mentioned Joe's Roofing. Sent him on over to check it out. There's a few items that might be on here for you guys that you'll be able to incorporate into the job that you do during the day. $1,000 gift certificate. I'm looking out here right now. $200. That is a deal. Moose McGuire. Again, I'm looking. You guys are coming to the table. Absolutely. Bluebird Recreational Cannabis. We got gift cards on there. Yeah, if you're going in, you can save a few dollars. That's all good. Overflow Brewing. Anyways, look, it goes on and on and on. And we certainly got some big ticket items up there. But for those that you might say, I don't get that kind of money. Well, that's fine. You've got $20. You'll be able to secure yourself some good stuff on here. Many ways to check the auction. It's done 8 o'clock tonight. You can check on the highest priced item right now, which again is that motorcycle from Epic Cycle. And yeah, down to the lowest. Might be able to get yourself into a nice dinner theater for just a couple bucks on the dollar. Look, whoever you're taking out to dinner doesn't need to know that you know, saved big time.
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0: traffic update.
1: On the Queensway eastbound, it looks like we're still dealing with an issue just before Parkdale, and we're dealing with delays from Highway 416. Queensway westbound slows from Innes to about Nicholas, and Highway 174 westbound, you will find the usual slow patches through Jean d'Arc Boulevard. And it looks like actually we're dealing with a crash now just at Mackenzie Avenue before you hit Rideau Street. Other than that, just expect some volume on our bridges coming in towards Ottawa. Meet F-Bombs, bold ready-to-drink cocktails in round stackable bottles. 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And that's the latest traffic. I'm Antonia Altabonte.
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2: After warning in April that a considerable staffing reduction would be taking place, the Ottawa Hospital, in a recent update, mentioned a much smaller outcome. Spokesperson Michaela Schreider announced the latest number to be around 17 involuntary departures, or approximately 0.15% of the hospital staff, down from the originally projected 3%, or around 400 positions. Vacancy management and the alleviations gained from those who accepted early retirement were two of the factors that helped towards the reduction of the number of involuntary cuts. Although hospitals in Ottawa still continue to see financial pressures and ongoing exploration of cost-saving measures. A synagogue's assembly witnessed a terrifying scene on Sunday as a man fired shots outside of their place of worship, culminating in a shootout that involved officers and injuries, including the suspect and the local officer surveilling the synagogue. Sean Ward, the 29-year-old accused from Quinte West, arrived in the area during the synagogue's Yom Kippur service in a truck loaded with a shotgun and opened fire at the officer on duty, identified as Constable Jeff Smith of Belleville. The exchange of gunfire left bullet holes in several vehicles and even one of the synagogue's stained glass windows. No one inside the place of worship was injured, but many inside were left stunned, terrified, and worried. With the city members of Parliament having reconvened on Monday, some key focus areas remain top of mind, especially with what has unfolded during the three-month recess. The trade war with the U.S., the opportunities for strengthened partnerships with the European Union, and related impacts on living costs for Canadians will likely be the first to be tabled, as Prime Minister Mark Carney was fresh off his visit to the EU and having welcomed the French President and the Prime Minister of Norway on separate meetings on Sunday. He set off for New York on Monday to address the United Nations General Assembly. Opposition leader Pierre Poilievre is expected to counter on the costs that Canadians could have to bear as a result of any newfound ties with the EU, although the Liberals currently hold a slim majority in terms of seat counts. From the Skywards News Center, I'm Joe Maracillat.
3: Well, it's one of the best deals in town to get your butt into the seats to watch some good Spartan event, and it happens to be the Ottawa Titans. And, of course, Game 3 will be happening here on Friday, and if need be, Game 4 and 5 Saturday and Sunday for the championship, man. And they kick it off tonight in Indiana. First game against the Evansville Otters happening tonight, tomorrow. So, yeah, Friday. They'd love to see you down there. We know they can fit 10,000 in there. They'd like to have that place filled. 4-3. That was the Jays blowing it late in the game yesterday against Baltimore. None of it feels like it's going to happen, man. Orioles again today for them at 6:35. Monday nighter in the NFL saw the Rams over the Giants 28-6. NHL preseason action had our Senators on the ice yesterday. They didn't get it done. Losing their first one 3-2 right there. 67s, by the way, their season kicked off this past Sunday. Their first home game, if you want to go cheer them on, is going to be at TD Place this Sunday against Sarnia. 7 degrees, that's where we're hanging right now. Going to make the climb up to 17, so a day filled with sunshine once again, but a chilly start to it. These overnight temperatures all week long going to be hanging around like 3, 4, 5 degrees. That's as good as it's going to get. Daytime temperatures creeping towards 20 degrees once we get near the end of it. It's all good right there. I just had another one. Leaving skin behind to get you in to go see the Arkells this morning. Terry on there. Last place I left a little bit of skin on the trailer hitch on the back of my car. Anybody that has one has probably done that at one point. Right on the shin, and you know you were dancing up and down saying terrible words. Internet Superhighway, we'll hunt down that in just a few. Hang on.

0: Hey, this morning you're just sharing with me and us at 730-1144 on our Facebook page. The last place you left some skin this morning. And that's for an opportunity to get to go see the Arkells perform Skin on stage when they're here. They're going to be here for three nights, November 25th at the 27 Club, November 26th at the Bronson Center. And the tickets I have this morning is to get you into that brand new History Ottawa. Still got that new venue smell, man. November 27th. So yeah, three shows that they're doing in town. Arkells Between Us Tour, and thought we'd play off of Skin this morning. My morning started with getting a story about somebody stubbing their knee and stuff first thing in the morning. So a few more coming in. Jesse, just a couple moments ago. Good morning. I left some skin behind the last time I brought my cat to the vet when trying to put him in the carrier. Indeed, there's many ways to lose your DNA. Last place you left some of your skin. You got bumper hitches this morning, dressers, hot metal in forges. 7:45 right now, going down the internet superhighway, sharing with you some of the goofier things that I have come across. This is crazy. In Long Island, New York, a 13-year-old has been accepted into the graduate program at New York University. Going to be studying sports management, kinesiology, and biology. Yeah. Earned a high school diploma at age 11, has an IQ of 168. Most of his classmates are going to be at least twice his age. And his mom says the progress is surreal. He was once placed in special education after a Tourette syndrome diagnosis. Wow. Also volunteers at a nursing home. He's 13 years of age. Doogie Howser on line two. You ever seen Batman Begins, the 2005 movie? Well, remember Wayne Manor in it? Well, it's a real place. It's called Mentmore Towers, and it's got a problem. Fitting, though, it's filled with bats. Yeah, it's a 19th century mansion, apparently loaded with bat droppings, broken windows, ceiling holes, cracked walls, and a family trust linked to the property. Has now been issued to complete repairs and do formal bat surveys by early October, or they're going to have to sell the place. 250-room estate. Once housed Batman is now just filled with real bats. And this in the vein of, you know, years ago when those guys stole all that maple syrup in Quebec. Well, this is similar, but it's in Australia. And it was bees. An estimated 800,000 bees were stolen from three different properties in Queensland, Australia. The theft, they said, spanning 44 different colonies, is one of the biggest heists of bees in recent history. They didn't take entire hives. They used trucks and specialized equipment to remove brood boxes and swap frames. And they left honey in hive exteriors. They wanted the bees. Anyways, they figure there was a couple people involved in this one. Would have taken several hours, and now they're trying to figure exactly who is responsible.
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2: On the Queensway eastbound, it looks like the issue approaching Parkdale has cleared, but I'm still seeing delays now from about Moody. Queensway westbound slows from about Hunt Club to Nicholas. Highway 174 westbound slows from about Jean d'Arc Boulevard to the split. And the crash on Mackenzie Avenue has fully cleared off. We're just dealing with the usual slow patches over our bridges and towards Ottawa. Make the most out of fall before the snow flies. 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And that's the latest traffic. I'm Antonia Altabonte.
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0: Rock 101.7 on our Tuesday, and we're running out of hours for summer 2026. God, I got to be quick again here this morning. I feel like I'm a size 11 foot trying to squeeze into a size 8 shoe this morning. Dang. Keeping my eye on you guys, though, because I'm going to send somebody to go see the Arkells November 27th at History Ottawa. You can go check out that new venue for yourself. They're playing 3 shows in town, 25th of November. 27 Club, the next night, Thursday night, will be at the Bronson Center. And then the 27th, the big one, History Ottawa. They've had some great success doing this in various cities, so you get to choose your venue. Maybe you're going to want to be at all three. And, of course, one of their tunes we play around here is Skin. And got a story this morning about somebody who left some skin behind overnight in the darkness. So I thought, yeah, last place you left some skin. Meg just added on our Fans of Rebel Rock 101.7 page, putting my hand in my purse. What was in there that ended up catching you? I mentioned Jesse. Last time brought the cat to the vet, trying to put him in the carrier. Out came the nails. Left behind some skin. Chantel, does burning skin count? Oh, yes. Was practicing welding on Sunday, and somehow a piece flicked its way into my boot, burned through my jeans and my socks, and left a burn mark on the top of my foot and leg. He left some skin behind. Terry, of course, leaving some on his trailer hitch. God, that happens. That is so easy to do. And JP, last time I left some skin behind, I was changing tires on a car. All it took was a slip of the lug wrench. There it is. As soon as they stop coming in, I'll spin the wheel of stuff and hook somebody up.
1: Something big is happening this weekend.

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0: 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Rebel Rock Traffic Update.
1: On the Queensway eastbound, expect delays from Moody to Parkdale. Westbound also slows from Hunt Club to Nicholas. Highway 174 westbound, expect delays through Jean d'Arc Boulevard to about the split. And I'm not seeing any major issues on our bridges. It's just volume. And towards Ottawa, city streets are also looking good. 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And that's the latest traffic. I'm Antonia Altabonte.
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2: A synagogue's assembly witnessed a terrifying scene on Sunday as a man fired shots outside of their place of worship, culminating in a shootout that involved officers and injuries, including the suspect and the local officer surveilling the synagogue. Sean Ward, the 29-year-old accused from Quinte West, arrived in the area during the synagogue's Yom Kippur service in a truck loaded with a shotgun and opened fire at the officer on duty, identified as Constable Jeff Smith of Belleville. The exchange of gunfire left bullet holes in several vehicles and even one of the synagogue's stained glass windows. No one inside the place of worship was injured, but many inside were left stunned, terrified, and worried. With the city members of Parliament having reconvened on Monday, some key focus areas remain top of mind, especially with what has unfolded during the three-month recess. The trade war with the U.S., the opportunities for strengthened partnerships with the European Union, and related impacts on living costs for Canadians will likely be the first to be tabled, as Prime Minister Mark Carney was fresh off his visit to the EU and having welcomed the French President and the Prime Minister of Norway on separate meetings on Sunday. He set off for New York on Monday to address the United Nations General Assembly. Opposition leader Pierre Poilievre is expected to counter on the costs that Canadians could have to bear as a result of any newfound ties with the EU, although the Liberals currently hold a slim majority in terms of seat counts. After warning in April that a considerable staffing reduction would be taking place, the Ottawa Hospital, in a recent update, mentioned a much smaller outcome. Spokesperson Michaela Schreider announced the latest number to be around 17 involuntary departures, or approximately 0.15% of the hospital staff, down from the originally projected 3%, or around 400 positions. Vacancy management and the alleviations gained from those who accepted early retirement were two of the factors that helped towards the reduction of the number of involuntary cuts, although hospitals in Ottawa still continue to see financial pressures and ongoing exploration of cost-saving measures. From the Skywards News Center, I'm Joe Maracalatin.
3: All right, the Titans kick off their very first game. It's a best-of-five series, and this is for the

Championship, Frontier League, man. Anyways, tonight and tomorrow, Evansville, Indiana against them Otters. Titans versus Otters. Just the name alone should have us a win. Anyways, Friday, guaranteed to be here at Ottawa Stadium. And if they need games 4 and 5, that'll be Saturday and Sunday. They'd love to see you down there. They had almost 8,000 when they ended up winning the conference championship last Friday. They'd love to see 10 in there, man. They've had some great crowds come on down. Anyways, the Titans looking for their very first championship win. Good for them. And, yeah, you can support OttawaTitans.com. Tickets, a dealio, man. 4-3. Jays blew it again yesterday against the Orioles late in the game. I don't think they want to go to the playoffs. They'll see what they do today at 6:30 once again against the Baltimore Orioles. Rams over the Giants 28-6, wrapping up week 2 yesterday. And the Senators hit the ice for their first preseason against the Habs yesterday. They lost 3-2. Forecast looking like this. You kind of win because it's filled with sunshine. 17 degrees, the expected high later on. We're starting to climb now. We're up to 8. But yeah, we don't have to worry about rain. It doesn't look like right through for the next week. Overnight temperatures staying steady around 4 or 5 degrees. It's chilly. Came with a frost advisory this morning. So that'll be the case. It looks like right through till the end of the week. And daytime temperatures into the mid to high teens. Hopefully hitting 20 by the time we get to the weekend again.

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0: Gavin. How's your Tuesday going so far, man? You left any skin behind? Oh, Polly this morning fueled this little conversation I've been having with you guys this morning. And, some bad dreams got him out of bed last night, but as he was trying to jump and get his senses back to him, ended up clipping the knee and the foot on the dresser. God, nothing worse than... You know, and sometimes, you know what, you do that, you bang yourself up pretty good, and then you go to sleep, and then you wake up, and then you realize there's, like, blood in the bed, and that you left some skin behind. And that was it this morning. Just share with me one of the last times you actually left some skin behind. They'll get you down there. You'll be on deal. Enjoy skin, leather jacket. Oh, the boss is coming, relentless, knocking at the door. You can get it. Our gals are going to be putting on this show, the third show in town. They'll be here November 25th. They'll be here November 26th at Bronson Center, November 27th, History Ottawa. And that's what we got tickets for. Keep listening. Cubby's got them as well. Ticketmaster to grab them. We're winning them.
1: I'd love to see that venue. It looks great. So, yeah, you guys were sharing this morning where you've left some skin behind.
0: Where's Sean? One winter I went to go up a flight of stairs. My brother slipped, fell back down the stairs, ripped open my knee. Crappy part, next day I had a tattoo scheduled with my sister for a leg tattoo. Showed up and she's like, what the... Anyways, he still sat for some ink, even with his bloody knee. They worked around it. Oh, nice. Troy, last time I left some skin somewhere was at a Superbike qualifier in Saint-Eustache, Quebec. I high-sided, oh, scary, man, in corner 3B, and the bike rolled over me. The exhaust can cut right through my leathers and burnt two holes in my elbow. Found melted skin on the exhaust pipe 2 days later. My old Yamaha 185, the way the exhaust pipes were on it, that's when I learned to stop wearing shorts. I can't tell you how many times I did the exact same thing. Leaving palm print size mounts of skin on your exhaust pipes. That's not fun. What do I got? Rachel on here. We got a bed that has drawers all around it. I think it's called a captain's bed. One night I was getting out of bed to go to the bathroom. Instead of getting out of bed properly, slid off, got one of the handles in the thigh, and it took a chunk of skin and a couple layers under the skin out of my thigh. Oh, that's not pleasant at all right there, but... That's exactly what I was talking about, though. We've all left some DNA behind, huh? And, of course, earlier this morning, skate laces, skin from my fingers torn off as I was tightening. That was from Mike just the other day. Seth back out on the rink as well. Left a little skin in my skates last weekend. First game back and the feet were hurting. Oh, yeah, water blister. Keep going. Chef Dave, it was a meat slicer, took a chunk out of him. Changing a tire on the car, that was JP. Slip of the lug wrench right there. The trailer hitch one has made me go, hey, because I've done that. And inevitably, right smack dab in the middle of your thigh. Or not your thigh, your shin. Okay. Tell you what, a bunch of come in. So I got a lot of you on here. So tell you what, let me spin the wheel of stuff right now. Hook you up with a pair of tickets to get you to History November 27th. To see the Arkells in the Between Us Tour. And again, 27 Club on the first night. Bronson second night. Third night going big time at brand new History. And congratulations. The wheel comes around. And who did I get? Raina. What did Raina give me? Last winter after some freezing rain, out delivering the mail, and I slipped in the sidewalk, ripped my pants, and put a pretty big gash in my knee. To this day, pretty nasty scar from it. Apparently more embarrassed than hurt at the moment since you can only fall like that in front of people. Oh, yes. And there you go, Raina outdoing her job, delivering and leaving some meat on the sidewalk, man. That little bit of skin's going to get you in to go see the Arkells. Congratulations. Thanks to everybody.
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6: On the Queensway eastbound, expect delays from Moody to Parkdale. Westbound also slows from Hunt Club to Nicholas. Highway 174 westbound, expect delays through Jean d'Arc Boulevard to about the split. And I'm not seeing any major issues on our bridges. It's just volume. And towards Ottawa, city streets are also looking good. 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I'm Antonia Altabonte.
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0: It was nice growing up in Toronto in the 80s with a fake age of majority card. And the number of times I was able to see bands like Rough Trade. And just walking in, hanging out like a kid in the back of the room. Any given Saturday night, man. Walking up and down Yonge Street. I got a couple of you that are going down to see Era tonight. Down at the Bronson Center with Villanova. And a couple more. Anyways, enjoy that. A few of you are wondering about the tickets. You're on the guest list, by the way, if you're going on into the Bronson Center tonight to enjoy that show. Having some fun on a school night. Good for you. And a little later on this afternoon, of course, your ride home with Mr. Cub Carson. We usually have some sort of tickets in hand. He's going to have some tickets that I know of. And something I don't have all the details on yet. Yes, a brand new concert to tell you about. And he'll be doing that later on this afternoon and sliding some stubs your way. So until now, it's just a secret to you and me. Anyways, I do know there's some more good stuff coming. And whatever it is he announces later on this afternoon, I can almost guarantee some of those will be in my hand in here tomorrow morning. All the music's moving inside now. We're done our final outdoor festival with City Folk. I guess, although some people would say, hey, come on, man, Carp Fair. David Wilcox coming up this Sunday afternoon. Come on, that's going to be an outside thing. And the nice thing is, and you never know what kind of weather you're going to get this time of the year, looks like it might be an ideal one for getting out and enjoying it. But we got plenty of stuff coming up inside. Where you'll stay nice and warm and dry. Hang in, man. I'm going to take another look and see what's happening with our auction in the next couple moments. Just a reminder, in less than 12 hours, it will be over. 8 p.m. tonight. If you haven't checked out some of the 500 items that are on there, do yourself a favor, man. It's all going to be gone as of 8 tonight. You might as well pick yourself up a deal and support local.
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11: Rebel Rock Traffic Update.
12: On the Queensway eastbound, we're stop and go from Highway 416 to Parkdale. Westbound slows from Hunt Club to Nicholas. Highway 174 westbound, expect delays from Champlain to about the split. And city streets, it looks like we're dealing with a crash just at Woodruff and Hunt Club and a crash at O'Connor and Somerset Street. 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And that's the latest traffic. I'm Antonia Altabonte.
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13: With the city members of Parliament having reconvened on Monday, some key focus areas remain top of mind, especially with what has unfolded during the three-month recess. The trade war with the U.S. The opportunities for a strength. The trade war with the U.S. The opportunities for strengthened partnerships with the European Union and related impacts on living costs for Canadians will likely be the first to be tabled, as Prime Minister Mark Carney was fresh off his visit to the EU and having welcomed the French President and the Prime Minister of Norway on separate meetings on Sunday. He set off for New York on Monday to address the United Nations General Assembly. Opposition leader Pierre Poilievre is expected to counter on the costs that Canadians could have to bear as a result of any newfound ties with the EU, although the Liberals currently hold a slim majority in terms of seat counts. A synagogue's assembly witnessed a terrifying scene on Sunday as a man fired shots outside of their place of worship, culminating in a shootout that involved officers and injuries, including the suspect and the local officer surveilling the synagogue. Sean Ward, the 29-year-old accused from Quinte West, arrived in the area during the synagogue's Yom Kippur service in a truck loaded with a shotgun and opened fire at the officer on duty, identified as Constable Jeff Smith of Belleville. The exchange of gunfire left bullet holes in several vehicles and even one of the synagogue's stained glass windows. No one inside the place of worship was injured, but many inside were left stunned, terrified, and worried. After warning in April that a considerable staffing reduction would be taking place, the Ottawa Hospital, in a recent update, mentioned a much smaller outcome. Spokesperson Michaela Schreider announced the latest number to be around 17 involuntary departures, or approximately 0.15% of the hospital staff, down from the originally projected 3%, or around 400 positions. Vacancy management and the alleviations gained from those who accepted early retirement were two of the factors that helped towards the reduction of the number of involuntary cuts, although hospitals in Ottawa still continue to see financial pressures and ongoing exploration of cost-saving measures. From the Skywards News Center, I'm Joe Maracalatin.
0: Frontier League Championship kicks off tonight in Evansville, Indiana, and our Titans will be there, man, taking on the Otters. The first two games will be in Indiana. Games three, and if necessary, four and five, because it's a best of five series going on here. Be here right at the Ottawa Stadium this Friday. Definitely going to want to be down there. The sunshine and weather looks like it's going to be cooperating. They'd love to see your butts in the seats down there. OttawaTitans.com. They had 8,000 for the final in their conference. They'd love to see 10,000 for the championship. It's their first, and they deserve it. Been playing great. Jays, not so much. 4-3 loss late in the game against Baltimore yesterday. Just leaves us Jays fans throwing our hands in the air. They'll be doing it again today in Baltimore. NFL Monday Nighter wrapped up with the Rams over the Giants 28-6 yesterday. And the Senators took to the ice for their first preseason game against the Habs. They ended up dropping that one 3-2. And by the way, 67s got underway this past Sunday. Their first home game will be this Sunday. TD plays 3 p.m. They'll be hosting Sarnia. 8 degrees now, 17 later on, filled with sunshine. Tomorrow, looking at 19, Thursday 20, Friday 20, Saturday 20. See we're going? Nothing's cracking, 20 degrees. Overnight temperatures hanging around 3 or 4. Came with a frost warning today. Anyways, the nice thing is there's no rain. It looks like we're going to be filled with sunshine right through to the end of the week, especially if you want to go check out some playoff baseball action in town.

there's one of those really cool weather phenomenons going on right now. If you look to the sky from east to west, you'll look like somebody took a ruler and just drew it straight across the sky. Anyway, some clouds appear to have a razor-sharp linear cutoff against that blue sky out there. Anyways, it looks kind of cool. All I know is everything north of that cloud looks like nothing but a sunshiny-filled day. We'll take it, man.

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You'll dig me up and transport me unceremoniously away from the swollen sea breeze, garbage bag trees, whispers of disease, acts of enormity, and lower me slowly and sadly.

0: Hey, good morning. It's Rebel.
1: Yeah, buddy. I'm on the auction, and it's 12 hours away where hopefully I get to claim some victory.
0: I know you never like to give up what it is you're bidding on, but how many items are you still in the running for?
1: Hold on. You want me to count?
0: Well, in your head. how many fingers you got left on your hands?
1: Okay, we got one, two, three. I'm losing a bunch now. This is terrible. Hold on.
0: Now, there's been some action. There's certainly been some action on there again this morning.
1: Oh, yeah, for sure. Yeah, I've noticed because somebody's noticed me bidding things up. Four, five, six.
0: Look at you. Okay, you're stretching your wings a little bit.
1: Yeah, I think we got seven. We got seven items. I'm still winning. I've had to up my bid a few times. I think I'm a little premature, though, because I know all the real action happens later.
0: Yeah. Well, come 7 o'clock tonight, both Kim and I will be working frantically. I think we're in on four right now, but there's two other things we want to jump on, but we want to lay low until later today.
1: Just win your fence gift certificate, finally, please.
0: Oh, man, dude, I'm telling you, I think everything that I looked this morning for Bytown Fence, I think, once again, they have creeped beyond what I was planning on paying. So, once again... oil change and some food in my belly. I'll be happy if I secure some of that.
1: Yeah. And I'm getting one of those. I will tell you, I'm going to try to get one of those 4 all-day admission tickets to boss battle games, a bunch of video games and such. I'm going to bring the kiddies to that. If I can pull off a win, that is.
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5: On the Queensway eastbound, we're still stop and go from Highway 416 to Parkdale. Westbound volume from Hunt Club to Nicholas. And then on our bridges, expect some heavy delays in towards Ottawa. There's also still a crash ongoing at O'Connor and Somerset Street, but it looks like all other issues have cleared. We're just dealing with the usual volume. 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I'm Antonia Altabonte.
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0: Man, the Harlem Shuffle from a time when the Rolling Stones almost said goodbye to one another for good. Yeah, Mick had to go off on his own and do some disco tunes, and Keith, of course, got into some really good stuff with his expensive winos. And thankfully, they all came back together. And our auction continues until 8 o'clock tonight. And, yeah, time eventually will no longer be on your side. And for those that are getting in on the bids, and you can go to our website, rebel1017.com, click on the auction and take a look. 561 items on there. You'll be able to check things in a whole bunch of different ways, including highest bid, lowest bid, what's the most popular bid, and things that are getting bid on. And I got to say, leading the charge right now, and I just happened to stop in there yesterday, Fat Les's Chip Stand and Whamburgers. They've got a whole bunch of $75 worth of gift certificates to get you on in there and enjoy that. I stopped by there yesterday to pick up the gift certificates, so we had them in here when you guys, you know, won and eventually came to pick them up. So saw Scott in there yesterday, grabbed all those. That's a regular place for Kim and I anyways. I do love the Whamburger. And they do their fries right. You know, some chip trucks, the fries are like, not Fat Les's. Anyways, got to thank Scott for being on again, but a lot of people chipping away at that. And, you know, I'm seeing a lot of the items on here. We're up around a 50% mark on so many of them. You know, Southside Tap and Grill, they're on board. $100 gift certificates going for like $48 and stuff. Now, that's a deal. Don't you wish every store you could go into, you could say, hey, this is what I'm going to pay you. Oh, I'll be your customer, but this is what I got in my head. Soap Therapy on board this time. And I talking to Chris here a few moments ago. He's been bidding on some of this stuff. He goes, man, people want the soap goods. Yep. Anyways, a whole bunch of options on there. Take Five oil changes, as I reminded you. You're going to have to do the oil soon enough. Looking at $100 gift certificate for W Flowers right now. $100 gift certificate for flowers. And it gets there awfully quick. $38. It's not a bad bid. Might be able to do a little more. You can call them up and say, I need the honey I really goofed up bouquet. Guess what? You can pay for it in advance and just have it on standby, dudes. And they know exactly. When you go in and say, I need the I goofed up bouquet, they'll put something together for you. Pop's Panini's doing all right on there. I'm looking at $38.50. Somebody's going to be getting in there with a $100 gift card. They're on Carling just by Woodruff there. And Delio's to be had on the day passes and full passes for the season. Whitewater Beer Spa, who's just on board with us right now. Going and hanging out. Enjoying some spa therapy action out towards Renfrew and stuff. And I'm still looking at Christmas trees from Dusty's. Currently going for $21. And you know Christmas is coming. I think it's on the 25th of December this year.
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Tomorrow, sunny with a high of 19. Overnight, we have a low of 5 with clear skies. And Thursday, sunny with a high of 20. Overnight, we drop back down to a low of 3 with clear skies. And that's your Skywards weather. I'm Antonia Altabonte.

50-minute Rebel Rock Ride is what you're in the middle of, and yeah, we're getting close to the end of our fall online auction. And one of the things that's on there, and certainly going for a great deal right now, we talk about, you know, grabbing some dinners, and there's dinner theater and all that kind of stuff, and you have guests that come over to your house, and you look like a superstar when you say, come on, I'm taking you out to, and in this case, Yuck Yucks. We've got a whole bunch of one-year memberships in there so that you can go down and get the laugh on whenever you absolutely need it, and a guy that's actually going to be performing in there tomorrow night in the form of Glenn Foster is going to be jumping on the show tomorrow morning just after 8:30. He's got some new stuff to talk about and lay on you. Looking for a laugh, don't we all need one these days? Evanescence, due up next, man. It's Rebel Rock. Morning.

I know plenty of girls that could kick your butt, man. Mine as well. Rebel Rock, 101.7, 50-minute Rebel Rock ride. And you know, it's getting a little cooler out there, but don't you worry about it. We still got plenty of Rebel ice cream to bring out to your office, man. Come tomorrow, we'll be coming by to another location. And listen, we need to know, A, you want to actually see us. And there's two ways to go about this. You can go to our fans of Rebel Rock 101.7 page. You can also go to our Instagram page. There you'll see a video, and I think there's a new one going up from McCartney's that I ended up going and do last week. We'll share that with you. Always fun when we show up with ice cream. We bring your place, or maybe you can nominate another company. We bring them to a grinding halt. Might be good for your competition, right? Slow your competition down. Send us over with ice cream, and they won't get anything done while we're there. Anyhow, Rebel Ice Cream over there in Gatineau, it doesn't get any fresher than this. We'd love to bring it to you. We got a few more weeks of doing this for you, but we need to know who you are and where you are. You can let us know. Listen, even if you want to text me right now, I'll pass it on to Vic. Hashtag Scoop Squad. And again, you can post that online or just text me right now. Let me know. You where your company is, how many people you got. I'll put you on the list and see if we can drop off some of those tasty treats tomorrow.

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suns on a glorious day out there today. Yeah, not super warm, but boy, looking nice out there right now. Enjoy the sunshine as you get on through it. Listen, your drive home later on this afternoon could be a good one for you. Cub Carson in here doing that for you, and he's going to have an opportunity to get you into a Rebel Rock Concert Series show with a Connelline Crush with Brian Byrne. I almost said David Byrne. Brian Byrne in the space between. Anyways, November 6th at the Bronson Center. There's one for you. And later on this afternoon, he's going to be announcing another concert that we're going to hook you up for. And he'll have some tickets for that. And I will have some tickets for the yet-to-be-announced show in here tomorrow morning for you as well. It'll also be a push, or not a pushover Thursday, Jackpot Radio Day, not Thursday, yeah. Jackpot Radio Day tomorrow, 6:49 a.m. I'll unlock the password for you, try to make you rich just for listening to the radio station. That's not a bad deal right there. In addition to that, listen, I just want to keep reminding you, because I'd hate for you to miss out on some of the wonderful stuff that's still up for grabs on our auction. Not going, of course, till 8 p.m. tonight. Our website, rebel1017.com, you'll see auction, you'll click on that. And a couple of the bigger items that are on there, and somebody's getting a great deal right now, and please don't get mad at me for highlighting the deal that you're currently looking at, because this has got a $2,200 value, and current bids right around $700 for it. And that is permanent outdoor lighting for your house from Hybrid Lawn and Lighting. And up to 100 feet of it, and you probably noticed some, you know, of the houses in your neighborhood lately, with all that lighting that goes underneath the fascia and stuff, and it really does look top shelf. And this is all professionally installed from Hybrid Lawn and Lighting. And, professionally installed permanent outdoor lighting to make your house look like an extra $1 million right there. And it comes in colors, too. You'll be all set for Halloween. You'll be all set for Christmas. And the rest of the time, you'll just make your house look like $1 million. Current bid, $710. Somebody could do better than that. You got until 8 o'clock tonight. Bid often, just don't outbid me. We're looking for a few things ourselves, man. Good luck. We'll see you bright and early tomorrow morning.

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2: Today we warm up to a high of 17 with sunny skies. Overnight tonight we drop down to a low of 4 with clear skies. Tomorrow sunny with a high of 19. Overnight we have a low of 5 with clear skies. And Thursday sunny with a high of 20. Overnight we drop back down to a low of 3 with clear skies. And that's your Skywards weather. I'm Antonia Altabonte.

0: 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What are you up to?
1: Oh, well, I'm just hanging out at the house here, not doing too much.
0: Oh, yeah. Different parts of me hang out at home, too. Are you cooking? Are you making food?
1: No, actually, I've been doing takeout.
0: Oh, yeah. Supporting local spots through takeout and delivery. That's cool.
1: Yeah.
0: What have you been ordering?
1: I like eating steaks and, you know.
0: Steaks? Zut alors, expensive.
1: Yeah, tell me about it.
0: Are you wearing a monocle while you make this phone call? Sheesh.

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1: I broke my left big toe on my dirt bike.
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1: About 15 years ago, I was going into a hard left-hander, a bank, and I was getting ready to shift, you know, coming out of the turns, and...
2: What was that S word? You were getting ready to...
1: Shift.
2: Shift. Oh, with an F. Okay, that makes sense.
1: Yeah.
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3: 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Sometimes he uses bad words, but not without a reason. Did you know he likes pro wrestling and The Sense? 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
3: 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All right, you've been briefed. And CHR about the loud music. 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

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It's the Greg B. Harrell Show. We talk weird music stuff. Sometimes that's delving into music history. We're all familiar with the greatest hits album, a staple of any band's oeuvre. But what was the first greatest hits album ever? I can tell you. Johnny Mathis. Johnny's Greatest Hits, 1958. That began the whole greatest hits thing. You know, you'd think there'd be a market for not-so-greatest hits. A whole record filled with 6 singles. Hey, remember this one? Kinda.

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1: Well, one last thing, I'll let you go, but...
2: You don't have to worry about letting me go. If you've seen a picture of me recently, you know I've already let myself go some years back.
1: I was kind of hesitant to see what you look like because it's just the voice, you know? But yeah, I saw you. I was pretty disappointed.
2: Yeah, no, I get it. I actually have a rule that I will only look at myself in concave mirrors.
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2: And I know you had to wait to turn back from stone to tell me this, so thanks.
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2: No, please. My DNA looks like the inside of a blender that made a peanut butter-based smoothie.
1: Well, you do have the guitar skills and the funny to go along with whatever else you got there. Sorry, that didn't come out right.
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1: It's the Greg B. Harrell Show. So it's at Greg B. Harrell on most of the social media stuff. And if it's not that, it's at Greg B. Harrell Show. They say that the boom after the lightning indicates how far away it is. And most lightning seems to just be one boom away.

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2: Today we warm up to a high of 17 with sunny skies. Overnight tonight we drop down to a low of 4 with clear skies. Tomorrow sunny with a high of 19. Overnight we have a low of 5 with clear skies. And Thursday sunny with a high of 20. Overnight we drop back down to a low of 3 with clear skies.

0: Rebel Rock 101.7. It's the Greg B. Harrell Show. You know, if there's one thing that people are always saying to me, it's, Greg, what is something you can teach us? A rose by any other name would smell as sweet. It's true. I once called a rose Bert for 9 weeks. Still smelled great. Another thing people are saying to me is, Greg B. Harrell, you don't have enough news from Fresno on your radio show. And you're thinking, Greg, why would I care what's going on in Fresno? Well, Fresno is a magical place, as we're about to find out when we listen to another actual clip from the Fresno television news.
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1: I wanted to request the song.
0: Oh, yeah, songs. They're really catching on in popularity.
1: For my dog.
0: A song for your dog? Oh, I have melted faster than a bargain candle. Your dog. Ah. Oh.
1: Yes, my Bailey puppy.
0: Oh, hold up the phone.
2: Hello, Bailey. Hello. You are so cute. And you have paws. Yes, you do. Yes, you do. Yes.
0: Aw, Bailey. I hope you make it rain treats in the club.
1: Her tail just started wagging. She's like, who's on the phone, Mom?
0: Aw, my tail is wagging too. Don't ask.
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0: 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It's the Greg B. Harrell Show. We talk weird music stuff. Sometimes that's weird music history stuff. We all know compilation albums. It's a regular occurrence to us. But what was the first ever compilation album? That happened in April 1969, a compilation record called You Can All Join In. It was a sampler album from Island Records in the UK, and it featured, obviously, a host of artists on their roster. That began the whole compilation album thing. It was so popular that every other record label wanted to do their own.
1: Yeah, so it was a compilation of compilations from a compilation of labels.

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1: So you're part of the young generation.
2: Mm-hmm.
1: How do you fill your days?
2: Please.
1: A blunt answer in two ways. So okay, let me ask you this. What's your dream job?
2: A doctor.
1: A doctor? Well, that is awesome that you have high aspirations in your personal and professional life. A doctor?
2: Yeah, I've always wanted to be a brain doctor.
1: What steps have you taken to prepare for being a doctor?
2: Like, the untold stories of the ER. I don't know, I used to watch a lot of, I didn't think I was pregnant. That's doctor-related. McSteamy and McDreamy. I don't know, I just watch all the TVs.
3: Oh, what was his name?
2: Home.
1: Home?
2: It was about this doctor who, like, was addicted to pills.
1: Oh, yeah, the beloved television drama, Home.
2: Yeah, Home was really good.
1: Well, good luck with the whole doctor thing.
2: Thanks.
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1: It's the Greg B. Harrell Show. So it's at Greg B. Harrell on most social media. And if it's not that, it's Greg B. Harrell Show. Banana is the odd couple of fruit. The inside of the banana took a job working in health, and the peel built a career in comedy.

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2: Today we warm up to a high of 17 with sunny skies. Overnight tonight we drop down to a low of 4 with clear skies. Tomorrow sunny with a high of 19. Overnight we have a low of 5 with clear skies. And Thursday sunny with a high of 20. Overnight we drop back down to a low of 3 with clear skies. And that's your Skywards weather. I'm Antonia Altabonte.

0: Rebel Rock 101.7. It's the Greg B. Harrell Show. You know, if you're like me, you also wonder, why does he refer to himself as the Monopoly Man? You might as well just invite the IRS over for some lemonade and an audit. But also, if you're like me, you're busy during the afternoon all week long. If that's the case, there's something very important you're missing. All the great TV that's on during the afternoon. Don't worry, I've got your back on this. Here's a sample of what you've missed on afternoon TV.
1: Unless you're a stoner, it's not something you'd see. So here's what you missed on afternoon TV.
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1: You know, you want to know the truth? I was homeschooled and I was an actress when I was younger. So I acted from 4 till I was 16. So I really, honestly, didn't have the whole high school experience. I didn't even go to prom.
0: Is it true what they say, that being an actor when you're a kid messes you up?
1: It can, but I think I got out of it really enough.
0: Why did you get out of it?
1: I was about 16, and I decided that I would rather play video games.
0: Video games? What video games?
1: Yeah, like Mario Kart.
0: Okay. What character do you choose to be in Mario Kart?
1: Toad.
0: Okay, so being a child actor did mess you up. Nobody picks Toad. You probably also think Navi in Zelda Ocarina of Time is helpful.
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It's the Greg B. Harrell Show. So this is a fascinating stat, and it has to do with album sales figures. Since 1991, when folks started really keeping accurate track of album sales figures, only 23 albums have sold 1 million copies or more in a week. That is a rare feat. Oh, that's F-E-A-T spelling, just so we're all clear.

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1: Greg B. Harold?
2: Ew, gross.
1: I know.
2: Who is this?
1: I don't know if you remember me. It's Alexa.
2: Oh, yeah, Alexa from Earth. How are you?
1: I've been good. Are you sure?
2: Well, you know what? I still need to say lefty, loosey, righty, tighty when using a wrench, so remembering isn't really my thing. But what's up with you?
1: Well, I'm sick right now, but that's good.
2: What are you sick with?
1: Sick with a little flu, little boogers and, you know, snot, I guess.
2: What a great story. I really love the imagery.
1: But I have something for you.
2: Oh, here we go. That's what the mafia says before a hit.
1: So, okay, hold on. So, it goes, Greg B. Harold, yeah.
2: Wow, awesome. I need to contact the authorities to report my thunder being stolen.
3: 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Music, news, traffic, or just appetizers, right? 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
1: 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Nobody uses the Yellow Pages anymore. 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
1: Dude, we got a party, man. I like you.
0: Yeah, all right. You should know I party Tupperware style.
1: I didn't. But hey, bro, I listened all day. You guys rock. I mean, just put it on, break the button, dude, so you can't turn it anywhere else. That's what I'm saying.
0: Well, it wouldn't be the first time I've been responsible for a broken knob.
1: Me too, bro.

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1: No way.
0: Way? Whoever said that?
2: Yeah, it's my wife, Jackie.
0: My wife, Jackie. Thursdays this fall on Fox.
1: Hey, what? I've been listening to you since forever.
0: You've been listening to me forever? Where can I send the apology card?
2: Wait, you said apology card, right?
0: Yeah. We bought them to send out for when we get listeners. So they're all brand new. But thank you for listening. I appreciate it. There aren't enough heart emojis in the world.
2: Yeah, Chris.
1: I can't believe this.
2: Chris, no. I listen to this all the time, man.
0: But you say it, but I got to know. If you listen to this show, why?
2: I know, right? There's nothing else to do.
0: I think you just wrote my new slogan.
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It's the Greg B. Harrell Show. We talk weird music stuff. That's pretty weird. What is the best month to release an album? Huh. Well, I mean, historically speaking, the biggest selling albums of all time are often released in either May or November, just in time for summer or winter holidays. March and late October are also good bets. See a lot of albums with big sales figures released in those 4 months. Poor February. Ooh, that's a great title for a dramatic film. Poor February. Write that down.

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1: Punk rock? How long have you been punk rock?
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1: It's the Greg B. Harrell Show. 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
1: Today we warm up to a high of 17 with sunny skies. Overnight tonight we drop down to a low of 4 with clear skies. Tomorrow sunny with a high of 19. Overnight we have a low of 5 with clear skies. And Thursday sunny with a high of 20. Overnight we drop back down to a low of 3 with clear skies. And that's your Skywards weather. I'm Antonia Altabonte.

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1: Just getting off work, so just gonna relax, live the dream.
0: Now, are you saying relax, or are you saying, quote, relax, end quote?
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0: Whenever a stoner tokes, a Dorito gets its wings. And what strain will it be tonight?
1: Skywalker, for sure.
0: Original trilogy, I hope. 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
1: Yeah.

0: 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It's the Greg B. Harrell Show. What is the most expensive album cover ever? Whew, what a question. It's tough to accurately say because most bands and artists don't release that kind of information. But we do know the Beatles' Sgt. Pepper artwork cost $50,000 then. That's about $400,000 today. Then Bowie's Aladdin Sane became the most expensive album cover ever, partially because the printing utilized the new 7-color system that imported materials from Switzerland. The Bowie record, rumored to have cost between $500,000 and $1 million in today money. Then Pearl Jam's Vitalogy art and booklet from 1994 is rumored to have cost $2 million. Yeah, cover art's expensive, all right. But, oh, so pretty.
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1: This Craig B. Harold.
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0: Well, first, let me ask, what do you think of Greg?
1: I dig that guy. He's cool.
0: Oh, then it is me.
1: Okay.
0: Yeah, that display of cowardice proves that it's me.
1: I enjoy you a lot.
0: I like when you enjoy me. Oh, wow. As soon as I said that sentence, I realized how awkward it sounded.
1: All right.
0: Yeah. So what are you doing with yourself right now?
1: Drinking beer.
0: Wow, you really are one of my listeners.
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1: It's the Greg B. Harrell Show. I never eat after 5, because that is enough courses. I like to close every show by writing a little something in my diary. So here we go. Dear Diary, Greg B. Harrell here. It's library, not library. The last thing we need is a bear who doesn't like telling the truth. Thanks for listening, everybody.

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2: Overnight tonight, we drop down to a low of 3. There's also a frost advisory in effect that will continue into Wednesday morning. Tomorrow, sunny with a high of 19. Overnight, we have a low of 3 with clear skies. And Thursday, sunny with a high of 20. Overnight, we drop back down to a low of 3 with clear skies. And that's your Skywards weather. I'm Antonia Altabonte.
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0: all right. Who can, seriously, like, who can focus on anything work-related when we've got this gorgeous fall day ahead of us? Or, depending on what time you woke up at, you might be coming to the end of the day. Either way, we'll help you to get across that finish line this afternoon on this show. Maybe you heard the news at 2 o'clock when the announcement came out on the social medias. But we got another addition to the Rebel Rock Concert Series to throw your way. Proud to present Death From Above, 1979, coming back to Ottawa February 27th at the Bronson. The first texter right now at 613-730-1144 gets a pair of tickets for free. All right? And we got more winning on the way today, including tickets to go see Connell and Crush, another act that is part of the Rebel Rock Concert Series. 613-730-1144, as always, the number for the ride home roll call. Gather around the radio at around 425 and say hi to the Rebellion. We'll find out if anybody out there has gotten smacked by a flu bug lately. It's been running rampant through our house. We'll talk about the first day of fall. And we didn't get a chance to do this yesterday, but we got some news about tickets, parking tickets here in the nation's capital. And a parking ticket that was a little closer to this studio than you might actually believe.
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2: 417 right now remains collision-free, just dealing with congestion in both directions between about Parkdale and Woodruff, and the 174 eastbound, no ongoing issues there. I am seeing an ongoing crash in Orleans on Jeanne d'Arc Boulevard south approaching Ennis. We're also dealing with an ongoing crash if you are headed eastbound at Heron just before Colonel By Drive. As for your bridges on the way into Gatineau, we're not seeing anything out of the ordinary. 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And that's the latest traffic. 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
1: Gucci, Gucci, Gucci, Gucci, Gucci, Gucci, Gucci,
0: right on the chin right there. It's the late, great Rick Derringer. It's 3:22. We kicked off that set with the Glorious Sons, who winding down a very busy summer. And they've got one more show left to wrap up their last tour, and that'll be happening in Cambridge, Ontario, the vacation capital of the world, coming up on September 26th with the Trues, as a matter of fact. And Trues are around these parts of the woods. They're Smiths Falls a couple of weeks back for their big street festival, which looked like a fantastic time. Maybe you were there. It's 3:23. Good afternoon, Cub Carson. Frost on the pumpkins tonight. I don't know if the pumpkins are ready yet. I don't know, but yellow advisory for frost. Apache frost likely in many regions again tonight. So better talk to the spooky queen and make sure she gets her jalapeno pepper plant off the front porch. I love my wife very much. She is not a gardener, okay? But she took an interest in it this year. And by an interest, I mean she, you know, planted a couple of seeds in some pots and put them on the front lawn and just hope for the best. We've got a lot of nature in our neighborhood. Gophers and raccoons and deer. So the fact that, you know, her hard work ended up producing one tiny kidney-shaped bean of a jalapeno pepper is, well, you know what? That deserves a high five. Right there. Hope she hears this, but she was so proud of it, too. She brought it in. She was like, you got to eat it. You got to eat it. And I'm like, no, it's too spicy. I'm just trolling her, right? And she's like, what? She doesn't understand the seeds are what give the jalapeno peppers their spice. So I was like, oh, too many seeds, you know? So she literally cut it in half and scooped out a seed out of it. Oh, yeah. And there's another thing that she was starting to grow. She thought it was a vegetable. And I was like, well, did you put any vegetable seeds? She was, no. And I'm like, well, how is it a vegetable? She found out that she started to grow her own little elm tree up one of these pots. So I'm like, you're going to need a bigger pot. All right. So 1 hour from right now, the Ride Home Roll Call returns. It's an opportunity for you to hear your name on the radio and collect a crisp, free, fresh high five for your efforts. 613-730-1144 is the number. And everyone that texts into the show today qualifies to win a pair of tickets to go check out the Cottonline Crush in November at the Bronson, all right? Oh, yeah, and that reminds me, we got to take some time out of our busy schedule to say congratulations to one member of the Rebellion who, and if you heard the just after the Rebel Yell, we were given an opportunity to go check out the latest in the Rebel Rock concert series, which is Death From Above. They're coming to town in February at the Bronson. It's guest list. And do we got a winner, Danny? Did you get the information, everything like that? All right, congratulations going out to Cal Jones. And you'll have another chance to win your way into that show tomorrow morning with Cornicky.
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3: Eastbound 174 at the split, we are dealing with an ongoing crash. The 417 is collision-free, just dealing with some congestion in both directions. A few ongoing issues in town that'll slow you down. Eastbound Baseline just after Heron, there is an ongoing crash. I'm also seeing an ongoing collision at Smythe approaching St. Laurent. At the Keechee-Zibi McCann Parkway, just east of Island Park Drive, there is an ongoing collision as well, and we are seeing congestion starting to build at your bridges on the way into Gatineau, particularly at the Champlain Bridge. If you see anything that we missed, feel free to call or text 1-833-NOW-SLOW. 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And that's the latest traffic. 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

0: how are unicorns fake, but giraffes are real? Like, what's more believable? A horse with a horn or a leopard moose camel with a 40-foot neck?
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0: Ottawa's best rock, Rebel Rock 101.7, from one of the biggest selling rock albums of all time. Growing from Ottawa, man. That's still crazy, man. That's Alanis Morissette. Of course, Jagged Little Pill, and You Ought to Know. 3:41, it's Cub Carson. You ought to know a couple things, especially as you gear up for the mayoral election. We'll share a story with you about a candidate that I don't think he's going to be. Maybe they've already printed off the ballots already, but I got one guy that is running for mayor that should. I don't know if he's going to be. I don't know if he's going to be mayor after this story came out. I really don't like his chances at all, actually. Also, a heads up, Hogsback Bridge. If you use Hogsback Bridge, it'll be closed overnight tonight. Okay, so maintenance work will close the crossing from 7 p.m. tonight until 6 a.m. tomorrow morning. That's according to the NCC. Somebody should get them online, and that's what they're doing in my neighborhood. They started putting up all these no parking signs on our street, and then they kind of, like, use a paint can to kind of map out an area near a sewer. That obviously is just going to be just, this is going to be an issue for me. I don't know about you, man, but when I'm done my work, I just want to go home. All right. I want to be able to leave. Remember last year I complained about like a bike race that literally kept me and my family hostage in our own neighborhood. Yes, but that's another story. At least today I don't have anything on the rundown list involving artificial intelligence and robots. Now, yesterday around this time, we did have an issue with that. We're getting to the point of human history where it might be time to start really paying attention to artificial intelligence and robots. You guys know who Piers Morgan is? He's like an interviewer. I'm not going to say he's a journalist because he's not. But in the UK, during an appearance on one of his talk shows, an AI actor malfunctioned mid-interview and broke into Cantonese while discussing its upcoming film called Misaligned. This is how it went down.
1: You didn't really understand the question. Are the other actors on the screen with you real actors, or are they computer-generated images?
2: They're all digital twins, just like me. It's a hybrid production, which means...
0: We'll bring in our own artificial intelligence, the Cubatron 5000. Cubatron 5000, have you heard about this this thing?
3: Yes, I've heard all about that actor. They're always starting shit.
0: I have two questions, though. First of all, what the hell was that? The second question is, how dare you?
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5: 417 right now is collision-free in the 174 eastbound. It looks like that earlier crash that we had at the split has since been cleared. Just dealing with your usual stop-and-go volume now. In town, I'm not seeing any major issues. Just an ongoing crash at Colonel By Drive just after Laurier. And if you're on the way into Gatineau, expect some slowdowns because of ongoing road work at the McDonald-Cartier Bridge and the rest of your bridges dealing with their usual stop-and-go volume. 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And that's the latest traffic. I'm Nia Tashro.
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1: Overnight tonight, we dropped down to a low of 3. There's also a frost advisory in effect that will continue into Wednesday morning. Tomorrow, sunny with a high of 19. Overnight, we have a low of 3 with clear skies. And Thursday, sunny with a high of 20. Overnight, we drop back down to a low of 3 with clear skies. And that's your Skywards weather. I'm Antonia Altabonte.

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0: 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Calumet History, the old chapters on Rito on December 4th. That is talk and brand new stuff called Time Machine. You know, the mark of a good song is if you find yourself whistling or humming it. And I found myself, I didn't even play that song yesterday. And last night, you know, and having supper and then after supper, I just walk around the house, you know, just whistling the hook to that song, man. That's for me, that's a sign that, you know, good song right there. So high five for talking. A high five for you can be yours. Absolutely free charge with another round of the Ride Home Roll Call, which will happen in about 20 minutes from right now. 613-730-1144. Hear your name on the radio. Collect a Christopher Fresh high five. The September, the fall September 2026 high fives have just come in. So grab a fresh one today, all right? And say hi. And you'll also qualify to win a pair of tickets to the next Rebel Rock Concert Series, which is a show which is going to be Connelline Crush coming up in November at the Bronson. Okay. Now, I talked about this last hour. Well, I alluded to it, but I asked you guys if anyone else has gotten smacked by a flu bug lately. I think it coincided with the kids going back to school. Like, I personally know at least a dozen people who've gotten sick recently. All right, my daughter, DJ Sparklefart, she must have brought it home from high school. And I still can't get my head wrapped around the fact that both my kids are in high school. I mean, I'm only 32. My wife missed a whole week of work because of this bug. I got it now. Pushing through. Not so much the stuffiness, but the overall body aches. Stomach is a little sore, man. Like, thankfully, I'm eating some better food, so that kind of settled things. I'm drinking a lot of water, but man, chest hurts. But back to my wife, all right? It was touch and go. Like, wife flu is almost as serious as man colds, okay? I don't want to say that she was sick or anything like that, but one day I got home from work and she was literally hovering above the bed.
1: Power of Christ compels you.
2: Oh, does it? Does it compel me?
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7: Eastbound 417 at Nicholas. I am seeing an ongoing crash. I'm also seeing a crash eastbound on the Queensway just before Riverside. Westbound 417 dealing with your usual stop and go volume, and the 174 eastbound is at a standstill too about Montreal Road. Your in-town routes right now do remain mostly clear with the exception of an ongoing crash at Colonel By just after Laurier, and expect heavy volume on all bridges on the way into Gatineau. 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

0: Ottawa's best rock, Rebel Rock 101.7. Quick, Danny, could you Google, make sure no 90s grunge stars that are falling, you know, off the shine, if they're still upset about this song? Because that's funny. That song's been around for a while, and there's a whole bunch of people that are just understanding what it's all about. It's Bruce Springsteen, and born in the USA. Welcome to the ride home, 424. Let's get into the roll call, shall we?
1: You know what time it is? 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
0: And we're off. First text of the day once again belongs to Ebola the Cat. Did you know Bob is no longer allowed to go caroling at his local psychiatric hospital? Before he got kicked out, he started singing, "Do you hear what I hear?
3: Do you hear what I hear?"
0: Thank you for that one. Is that a new one, Danny? Nice. Uh-oh. We got one here that says, "Happy Taco Tuesday." Happy Taco Tuesday to everybody that's celebrating today. The text reads, "Happy Taco Tuesday. Can't wait till 7 o'clock to go see Era at the Bronson. Congratulations on winning your way into that show. Rock and roll, Duran." I like that song. Holly. Cubby, who else is bidding 101.7 on the auction? I don't know, man. I don't know, but you got to hit it. All right, there's less than 4 hours to go before the fall online auction ends. So don't miss out on great deals and supporting local businesses that need your help, and you need the stuff. Let's be honest, man. So head over, rebel1017.com. Click on the banner. Boom, get shopping, all right? Also, he says, who's going to have tacos tonight? Why? Because it's Taco Tuesday. I got it. Ay, Dios míos. Mr. Red's here today. Happy Tuesday. You may now return to your regularly scheduled tacos!
2: Yeah!
0: Oh, there's a theme today. There's a theme. At some point, we're going to annoy everybody every single day of the week with all the stuff we do on the Ride Home Roll Call, and I'm loving every second of it. All right, who else wants to hear the name on the radio? Blaine Walsh, high five for you. Congrats on 8 years with Rebel Cub. Yeah, it was my anniversary yesterday. Thank you to Wayne and Chantal, who dropped off a couple of donuts from Homie's Donuts. They found a good home last night, I'll tell you right now, my man. Thank you for the well wishes.
2: Bambaleo! Bambaleo!
0: Jenny Pruse here. Happy Tuesday. We got Martina Kalimaras. In a surgery for a heart attack, the woman has a vision from God. Standing right beside her. "Will I die?" she asks. God says, "Nope, you have 30 more years to live." Since she had 30 years, she decided to get a facelift, and it works. As she exits the hospital, gets hit by a bus. In heaven, she says to God, "You said I had 30 years. What happened?" God replies, "I didn't recognize you."
2: Yeah! Coming on, yeah!
0: Little dark, but that's okay, because we're in spooky season, all right? It's just a joke, Center Blag. Mike Harding's here. Cubby! High five for you, my friend. Kevin Knowles here. So is Elton Juarez. Hope your brother's doing better. Say hi to Joe for me. We got Rocket. We got Cam. Says, "I forgot to wish you a finest. Happy 8 years yesterday." Thank you so much, Cam. Appreciate it. And LaRock and LaRoll. Happy Taco Tuesday! Thank you, Ann. Kurt Russell from Russell. "When's the last time you've met someone named Lance?" Well, in the medieval times, people were named Lance a lot. Glenn Foster, that Canadian guy. Big show tomorrow at Yuck Yucks. He's in on the roll call. And a little birdie told me that it's a special occasion for Glenn. I think... it might be, could it be your birthday?
4: Happy birthday to you. Happy birthday to you. Happy birthday, Glenn Foster. Happy birthday to you.
0: Oh, man, we are rolling today, man. We're cooking with propane today. That's what's going on. Who can afford gas? Renee Shell's here today. So is Eric G from FedEx. He says, if Pac-Man owned a chocolate factory, what would his name be? Willy Wonka, Wonka, Wonka, Wonka, Wonka, Wonka, Wonka.
5: You are correct, sir.
0: That's good. That's good. Elaine says it's a poplar tree growing in the Spooky Queen's pot. She's allergic. Okay, we'll take care of that. That's our neighbor. Eric, one name like Cher. Hey, Cub, my wife said that quilts are better than duvets. I said, you better be careful making blanket statements like that.
6: Dine, oh my!
0: That is good. Mark from Russell, but not to be confused with Kurt Russell from Russell. The good wife told me she wanted to try a role-playing fantasy, so I dressed up as a plumber, bent her under the sink, and charged her $400 without doing anything. Her response was in kind. No. Well, I almost said that.
7: And I nearly
0: swore. Chris Collier, drinking or not, we think you're doing a great job today, Cubby. Thank you so much, Chris. Joanne LaCourse is here. I believe, what does it say? Does it say Taco Tuesday? What? Oh, my goodness. Is it Tuesday already? Oh, my gosh. Oh, boy, we're still going? Holy cow, man. I guess people really wanted to hear their names on the radio today. Got a text from Wayne. The two of us need look no more. Also, Jennifer Todd and Ken from Prospect. Terry Barrett, Michael Sebold. I don't think I have COVID, Mike, but thank you for letting me know. Unless you're wearing a white coat, I'm really not taking any advice on health from people on the phone. Unless you have a white coat and you're a doctor. Jen Doherty's here today. So is Aaron Lemoy, who says, Happy Taco Tuesday. No. The two of us. That's not Danny. There you go. My God. William the Ollie Guy Rowan is happy for Era tonight. We got Cal Jones, Ricochet Richie, and Ann LaRocque and LaRolle says congratulations on 8 years. Yes, 8 years and one day here at Rebel.
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9: I am seeing multiple collisions eastbound on the 417 between Nicholas and the Split. I'm also seeing an ongoing crash westbound on the Queensway between Maitland and Woodruff. In town, a few ongoing issues to be aware of. Eastbound Walkley just before Conroy, there is an ongoing crash. I'm also seeing an ongoing collision at Colonel By Drive and Bank Street. As for your bridges on the way to Gatineau, expect some heavy volume on all major bridges. Make the most of fall before the snow flies. 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And that's the latest traffic. I'm Dan Tashro.
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0: 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It's 4:46. 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Everyone that texts into the show qualifies to win those tickets. We'll give those out within the next hour. What else we got on the dock for you today? Oh, it's the first day of fall. And if you guys aren't familiar with it, it signifies the autumnal equinox, when the sun sits directly above the Earth's equator to make day and night roughly equal in length. Now, the word equinox comes from Latin words meaning equal and night. It marks the official start of the astronomical fall in the northern hemisphere and spring in the southern. And after this day, you probably notice it already, the sun starts setting earlier, making nights longer than days until the winter solstice. What's that, Danny? Just say. Says, I guess that means it's time to turn over a new leaf. Danny,
1: come on. Rebel Rock traffic update.
2: Still dealing with an ongoing crash eastbound at the 417 just before Riverside westbound Queensway. Also seeing an ongoing crash at Maitland westbound 417 at Moody. Also dealing with an ongoing collision. In town, expect some delays at the intersection of Woodruff and Hunt Club because of an ongoing crash. And if you're on the way into Gatineau, dealing with some heavy volume on all major bridges. 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And that's the latest traffic. I'm Dan Tashro.
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1: Overnight tonight, we drop down to a low of 3. There's also a frost advisory in effect that will continue into Wednesday morning. Tomorrow, sunny with a high of 19. Overnight, we have a low of 3 with clear skies. And Thursday, sunny with a high of 20. Overnight, we drop back down to a low of 3 with clear skies. And that's your Skywards weather. I'm Antonia Altabonte.
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1: 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That is Creep and Stone Temple Pilots. It's 5:07. Welcome to the ride home. And everyone that texted into the show today qualifies to win a pair of tickets to see Connelline Crush. We'll hand those tickets out coming up in the next 45 minutes from right now. Also, a 50-minute Rebel Rock ride to reward you for getting through the workday, hopefully unscathed. Because you never know, it'll pop up and mess up your stuff. Like, I don't know, man. Like, I said this before, but I don't know how anyone would want to get into politics today. With the age of misinformation all over the place and nothing really getting done, you know, I guess it's kind of interesting that people still want to run for public office. But one Ottawa mayoral candidate might not be on the ballot unless the ballots have already been printed, and then this is going to be very awkward. He's facing multiple charges after Kingston police allege he made threats against Mark Sutcliffe and Doug Ford in social media posts earlier this month. I'm telling you, man, as someone who has burned so many bridges, you would not know. They look at your social media. All right? If you're talking stuff, man, it gets out there. People can take screenshots. Next thing you know, 5-0's at your door.
2: Yeah, did you write this? Oh, I guess I did.
1: Are you Filthy Tortilla 29?
2: Yeah, that's me. Well, you're in trouble.
1: Well, Jeffrey Nicholas Griplis was charged Tuesday with two counts of criminal harassment, or is it harassment? I've heard it both ways, and two counts of uttering threats. Police say he was arrested by Ottawa police and transported to Kingston. Police also allege Griplis was in possession of a firearm at the time of his arrest, leading to three additional firearm-related charges. He's registered as a candidate for Ottawa mayor. Jeffrey Nicholas Griplis. It would appear that Griplis has lost his Griplis on reality.
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4: Your highways right now collision free. I am seeing an ongoing crash at the on-ramp to the 417 eastbound at Nicholas. In town, eastbound Hunt Club just after Conroy, there is an ongoing collision. I'm also seeing an ongoing crash at Colonel

0: Bryan Bronson. If you're on the way into Gatineau, expect some heavy volume on all major bridges. 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And that's the latest traffic. I'm Dan Tashiro.
1: Hey, let's be honest here. Music, news, traffic, or just appetizers, right? The main course? Cornicky's world-class off-the-wall, occasionally coherent banter.
2: Coherent?
1: Yeah, it's a daily dose of wit, puns, and commentary that'll have you laughing, cringing, or both at once. Whether he's mocking his own mispronunciations or debating the existential importance of ketchup chips, some of them do look like the baby Jesus. Cornicky's keeping things lively.
3: 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And your point?
1: Cornicky in the morning on Rebel Rock 101.7. 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

0: Around here, we call them Badhams. That's Brian Adams, of course. Summer of 69, Ottawa's best rock, Rebel Rock 101.7. Just ahead of Quiet Riot and Come On, Feel the Noise. Of course, you guys know the story about that song, which was arguably their biggest hit. And the fact that the band did not want to do that song. That was a cover song. Was it Slade or The Sweet? I can't remember right now, but it was originally made back in the early 70s. Okay, glam metal stuff, glam rock. And record label was like, well, we like your sound, but we need something. And how about this? And they were like, no, we do not want to do this. So long story short, they played it as poorly as they wanted to at the beginning. But they locked into a groove. And Kevin Dubrow was like, oh, jeez. Just ended up making Metal Health their first album, the very first metal album to hit number one on the Billboard charts. Now you know. All right. Oh, sorry. And you know that Kevin's no longer with us. He passed away many years ago. But the guys in Quiet Riot continue to play music. And let's be honest, man, if you're a fan of these bands and you're going to see them, I think it's perfect that they're playing at places like the Casino or the Hard Rock. I think that's a perfect venue because these guys, they're not selling out gigantic stadiums anymore. They're not selling 8 million copies of their album a week anymore, right? So they want to play the classics. They want people to remember the fun times they had when they went out to see those shows back in the 80s. And they're still making music, Quiet Riot. They're playing the hits, okay? But they've gone through a few different fill-ins when it comes to singer, okay? You had Jason McMaster, who played a bunch of live shows in August and just wrapped up a couple of weeks ago, actually, while the band finalized their search. The guy that was fronting Quiet Riot for most of the year announced his departure earlier in the year. His name, and I'm not making this up, is Jizzy Pearl. I'm not going to repeat it again, all right? But the winner and their brand new lead singer is a dude named John Tora, who's like 23 years old, but I'm going to find the clip of him singing along to the song that kind of sealed the deal for him, and I'll put it up on our Facebook page, fans of Rebel Rock 101.7, okay? Monster Truck, coming up, 3 minutes from right now.
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2: Your highways right now, collision-free, just dealing with some stop-and-go volume. I am seeing multiple collisions in town. That includes eastbound Innes just before the 417. We're also dealing with an ongoing crash if you are headed westbound at Meadowlands Drive just after Prince of Wales. Expect some delays if you are headed southbound at Prince of Wales just before Hunt Club because of an ongoing crash there as well. And we are seeing some heavy volume on all bridges on the way into Gatineau. 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And that's the latest traffic. I'm Dan Tashrow.
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0: best rock, Rebel Rock 101.7, the Sheepdogs, and Take Me for a Ride. It's Cub Carson. I mentioned it throughout the show that everybody that texts into the show today qualifies to win a pair of tickets to see Econoline Crush, part of the Rebel Rock concert series happening November 6th at the Bronson. All right, so everybody qualified, and congratulations going out right now to Jen Doherty. Have yourself a good time at that show, and shout out to everybody making their way down to the Bronson tonight for Era. That's going to be a very intense evening. Metal faces on alert. 50-minute Rebel Rock Ride is coming up, and maybe this has happened to you since they switched over to the new yellow parking tickets. They're so pretty, aren't they? The Byron Market in Centertown. Those are the two hot spots for parking tickets in the city of Ottawa. Bylaw Services have issued tens of thousands of parking tickets over a 10-month period. Now, they wanted to track the data, right? Because they started putting these into effect for on-street paid parking in Westboro, Wellington West, and Hindenburg. I got hit with one in Hindenburg. Apparently, 72,755 parking tickets were issued between September 9th, 2025, and the end of June 2026 in 9 business improvement areas. Now, you know where there's also another hot spot for parking tickets? The parking lot here at Rebel, where after filling in for Corner Key on Friday morning, I discovered the ticket, and when I looked at it, was issued 5 minutes after I walked into the building at 3:45 a.m. on Friday. 100 dollars.
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2: Your highways right now collision free, just dealing with some congestion. I am seeing an ongoing crash if you are headed westbound at Uplands just after Prince of Wales. Also expect some delays at Prince of Wales headed southbound just before Hunt Club because of an ongoing collision as well. As for your bridges on the way into Gatineau, we are seeing some slowdowns at the Champlain Bridge. All other bridges are moving well. School libraries are essential to student success, but across Ontario, they are facing cuts. 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And that's the latest traffic. I'm Dan Tashiro.
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2: Overnight tonight, we drop down to a low of 3. There's also a frost advisory in effect that will continue into Wednesday morning. Tomorrow, sunny with a high of 19. Overnight, we have a low of 3 with clear skies. And Thursday, sunny with a high of 20. Overnight, we drop back down to a low of 3 with clear skies. And that's your Skywards weather. I'm Antonia Altabonte.

Aliens, man. That's Blue Oyster Cult. It's Cub Carson. It's a 50-minute Rebel Rock Ride with Nirvana, a young and upcoming band from the Seattle section of the Pacific Northwest. 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

Lost, that is Linkin Park, also a band that, well, now they've won three rock bands of the year at the Junos in a row. And that's Todd, our general manager's favorite band right there, Beaches. It's Cub Carson. Saga, Wind Him Up is on Ottawa's Best Rock, Rebel Rock 101.7.

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putting the finishing touches on another successful edition of The Ride Home. My name's Cub Carson. Finger 11 right there. That's it for today. We'll do it again tomorrow. Puck drop shortly after 3 on a Sens game day. Preseason action, of course. I leave you with music from a band that helped kick off history. The new club on Rideau that took over the old Chapter store. It's the Wallflowers and One Headlight on Ottawa's best rock, Rebel Rock 101.7. Oh, my.

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And the second one, that's easy. That's all the many more things we have to give. But remember, the third one is the rhythm, and it's still strange yet. 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
1: 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Push and push and push till it hurts. My devil's on roller skates. 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